shall linger in history, in your mind, in time, forever. 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

chicken, there's no end. 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

0: Johnny. 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Which about the man I move twice?
1: Well, right now, I know move out of Babylon. No, see, it's correct now. I just play like a commercial locks and some like a China and Cooley and Syrian boy.
0: China and Cooley, see them a rasta.
1: And I don't know them as no rasta.
0: I just bitch.
1: I don't like that now.
0: I'm on screw.
1: What you mean? I know I'm most cool.
0: And the world's
1: flame and fire, you know.
0: Blood up.
1: What you mean? I don't suck.
0: Not though.

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As you had to. But when I was born, I never seen this in my life. Imagine.

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1: In this place?
0: Well, ask some of the blokes in the bar. And they're all carrying on like it's a big joke.
1: All right, see if you can hypnotise me then.
2: Can't.
0: All right. Give us your locket. Are you relaxed?
1: Mm-hmm.
0: Okay. Now watch the locket. Backwards and forwards. Listen to the sound of my voice.
1: Gee, you sound professional.
0: Are you going to do it properly or not?
1: Okay, I'll do it properly.
0: Watch the locket. Swing backwards and forwards. Backwards and forwards. And relax. Your eyes are getting very heavy. You're feeling very tired. My voice is very smooth and sleepy. You are so relaxed that nothing matters at all.

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I'm DJ Michael Lonsdale. This is Bleep. It's called Mr. Barth in the Sahara. We're starting hot in the desert. Transmutation mix here on 102.2 FM Radio Campus Montpellier. It's Roger Moore 50, May 20th, early today at 5.

This one is from Bel Canto and it's called Rumor. It's the Masters at Work remix. If you don't know Masters at Work, kids, some of the most important DJs in the 1990s and fresh today in 2026.

That sample you heard earlier was from the film The Year My Voice Broke, great film from Australia in 1987. You're listening to Roger Moore at 50. I'm DJ Michael Lonsdale. Little nod to the cinema show next.

I'm going to keep the dance music going here on Roger Moore at 50. Just so you know, it's the Weird World Music Program. I do this show every other Wednesday here at Radio Campus Montpellier 102.2 FM. It's on at 6 o'clock normally, but today it's the early slot at 5 o'clock, going for just about 45 minutes more. 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You can also check out this program on Facebook and Instagram. Just look up Roger Moore at 50 for podcasts. Yeah, definitely go check out the last one before this guy that is live. That one was with Lola Menthol, really great one. And before that, it was with Soler in regards to his electro opera. Gonna keep the music flowing here on 102.2 FM Radio Campus Montpellier. Big thanks to Yanis as well for the help with the program. And yeah, here comes the surprise for the next one.

That last one was Ken Liu, What a Sensation, Masters at Work remix. And here's Tornado Wallace. Brand new music from Tornado Wallace, the great Australian musician. This one is called Asai Ga Yonduro, and it recalls his record from just about a decade ago called Lonely Planet. Reminds me of this really great song off that album. It's called Today. On the song, he plays music, you know, that's different from this, but features a singer on the track. There's this woman singing, and it just has a very similar feeling to this brand new track, Asahi Ga Yonduro from Tornado Wallace. And as I said, yeah, before this one, it was Masters at Work again. I've just been listening to so many productions of theirs recently from the 1990s. You are tuned into Roger Moore at 50 here on Radio Campus Montpellier 102.2 FM. I'm DJ Michael Lonsdale. Enjoy this tornado, natural disaster in Montpellier.

Guillermo Vilas with a special, you know, anglophone singer there on this track. It's called Si Quieres Amarla. On adore les Américains qui chantent en français ici en espagnol.

I always find a certain charm in, you know, hearing somebody sing in a language, you know, that's not their own native language. Like, I always love, like, French and Belgian bands. There were a lot of bands that were doing that in the 80s, like a lot of these, like, you know, like, synth pop bands where they're singing in English and there's like errors and can hear their accent. And it's sort of rare that you get that in the other direction. Here on this track from Guillermo Vilas, where, you know, he collaborates with an American singer, American woman, you get this like really great accent there in Spanish, like a real gringo accent. Hope you're enjoying this. 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

Coming up on 5:49 here on May 20th. Welcome. I hope you've been enjoying this quite scatterbrain collection of selection, I should say, of electronic music this evening on Roger Moore at 50. I'm DJ Michael Lonsdale. This program is two Wednesdays a month at 6 o'clock in the evening. Ordinarily, today is an outlier. Do go check out Roger Moore at 50 on the Radio Campus Montpellier website as well. So for the podcast, as well as on Instagram and Facebook. Thanks to Yannis for the help with the program. And do stay tuned for the cinema show coming up very soon here on Radio Campus Montpellier 102.2 FM with Simon and Company. So yeah, it's the Weird World Music Program. A lot of dance music, so dance music heavy tonight, as has been the case for the better part of this calendar year. Just before this sound of Reese and the Heavens, it's the Mayday mix, which lets us know that it's time for show listings in the area. It was Pob from the UK, that last really nice progressive house track, and that one is called The Essence, and it's the original Seismics. I mean, like, anytime you have a Seismics, that was like sort of a name for a lot of the remixes that he did there in the mid-1990s, you know it's going to be really great. So do go check out Pob, that's just P-O-B, if you're into that sound, that sort of 90s progressive house trance sound, and you enjoyed that last one, which I know you did. For that one, it was Lux and Olsen, almost sounds like a French name, but you guessed it, they're German. Very quintessentially German sound, I would say, and that one is called Luna Lena. From 1996, just really good buzzing techno music.

So I'll say good night. Keep it locked to Radio Campus Montpellier 102.2 FM. And yeah, so it's Quintus Project, and it's called Night Flight. It's the Lex mix, really hot. And yeah, as I said, big thanks to Baby Shun from Soup to Nuts on NTS for this one. I'm DJ Michael Lonsdale on Roger Moore at 50. Have a great night.

Ladies and gentlemen of the class of 97, wear sunscreen. If I could offer you only one tip for the future, sunscreen would be it. The long-term benefits of sunscreen have been proved by scientists, whereas the rest of my advice has no basis more reliable than my own meandering experience. I will dispense this advice now. Enjoy the power and beauty of your youth. Oh, never mind. You will not understand the power and beauty of your youth until they've faded. But trust me, in 20 years, you'll look back at photos of yourself and recall in a way you can't grasp now how much possibility lay before you and how fabulous you really looked. You are not as fat as you imagine. Don't worry about the future, or worry, but know that worrying is as effective as trying to solve an algebra equation by chewing bubblegum. The real troubles in your life are apt to be things that never crossed your worried mind, the kind that blindsides you at 4 p.m. on some idle Tuesday. Do one thing every day that scares you. Sing. Don't be reckless with other people's hearts. Don't put up with people who are reckless with yours. Floss. Don't waste your time on jealousy. Sometimes you're ahead, sometimes you're behind. The race is long, and in the end, Tony with yourself. Remember compliments you receive. Forget the insults. If you succeed in doing this, tell me how. Keep your old love letters. Throw away your old bank statements. Stretch. Don't feel guilty if you don't know what you want to do with your life. The most interesting people I know didn't know at 22 what they wanted to do with their lives. Some of the most interesting 40-year-olds I know still don't. Get plenty of calcium. Be kind to your knees. You'll miss them when they're gone. Maybe you'll marry, maybe you won't. Maybe you'll have children, maybe you won't. Maybe you'll divorce at 40. Maybe you'll dance the funky chicken on your 75th wedding anniversary. Whatever you do, don't congratulate yourself too much, or berate yourself either. Your choices are half chance. So are everybody else's. Enjoy your body. Use it every way you can. Don't be afraid of it or what other people think of it. It's the greatest instrument you'll ever own. Dance. Even if you have nowhere to do it but in your own living room. Read the directions, even if you don't follow them. Do not read beauty magazines. They will only make you feel ugly.

get to know your parents. You never know when they'll be gone for good. Be nice to your siblings. They're your best link to your past and the people most likely to stick with you in the future. Understand that friends come and go, but with a precious few, you should hold on. Work hard to bridge the gaps in geography and lifestyle, because the older you get, the more you need the people you knew when you were young. Live in New York City once, but leave before it makes you hard. Live in Northern California once, but leave before it makes you soft. Travel. Accept certain inalienable truths. Prices will rise, politicians will philander, you too will get old. And when you do, you'll fantasize that when you were young, prices were reasonable, politicians were noble, and children respected their elders. Respect your elders. Don't expect anyone else to support you. Maybe you have a trust fund, maybe you'll have a wealthy spouse, but you never know when either one might run out. Don't mess too much with your hair, or by the time you're 40, it will look 85. Be careful whose advice you buy, but be patient with those who supply it. Advice is a form of nostalgia. Dispensing it is a way of fishing the past from the disposal, wiping it off, painting over the ugly parts, and recycling it for more than it's worth. But trust me on the sunscreen.

0: Look, I gave niggas hope when they needed hope. 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
0: Overkill, I...

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Cheers, you know it's gravy when surveillance in the rear, we in the clear. 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I taste the fear. 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

0: 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I like this brother. He go by the name of Soulberg.
1: Cue the son.
2: My daughter Carson just said dad for the first time. Callie trying to get up and run track.
1: Hey, crazy, man. 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And all of y'all should call me that. I hit the studio and talk like that. Leave that motherfucker and feel like a fraud. In all honesty, I believe the truth will set you free. Am I an inmate? I got secrets I'ma die with. What's going on? Am I the greatest or an ingrate? Am I a victim or a villain with a moral compass? Then my dirt all by my lonely, no accomplice. What's going so when this shit hits the fan, I'll be sipping a pot thick red, but I won't be whining. Steady, are you ready? No boo-hoos, more like BB and CC. 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Right or wrong, my fate was written way before I started writing. This ain't a verse, it's an excerpt from a seance. Ain't really confrontation, no, but I crave chaos. Mayday, mayday. Melee, melee. Way off the chain like a jeweler's scale. Fuck all this gold on me. No. It ain't hard to tell like Sonic's little homie. Got my soul glowing despite the darkness I harness. You think these silver linings were straps that keep me from falling? Rhyming like I'm flying with angel wings. I just be crawling. Steady, are you ready? Jesus Christ, am I designed to compete or am I just a pawling?
3: Peter and Paul, no, that was really crazy. Look.
1: These days, I'd rather work out my flaws than flex on y'all. A little something's better than a whole lot of nothing at all. Oh, well, hope you read between the lines like when we be spelling wrong. Steady, are you ready?
3: Spells, you know what I'm saying? What's going on? Hey, yo, Arnie, can I keep it going?

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1: What?
0: I was a DJ.
1: A music DJ?
0: Yeah.
1: Nah, man, I don't believe it.
0: Really?

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1: December 8th day, and it's probably been about 4 days since I found out the news that the disease has its clutches into me. 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We'll call this first one My Life Tape. 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
1: Now introducing to the world the Ragga Twins for the second time around. 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

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Press to stain the solar cake, my vision blurry, stomachache. 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I'm down in red, I'm in the ends, trying to put the steel down again. Carry wood on a hillside, surrounded men. Lost men, trying to sell them a pound of flesh. I'm in the ends, with a blade down my trousers, where used to